back. She's on your pillow. Hey. Pretty, funny, can fight. She always knew she had something special in.

Bruisey Confusion from Divers here on Triple J. If you're into that, that is this week's Unearth feature artist all week here in Triple J. Divers from Melbourne. They're also playing Big Sound on the Unearth stage this Wednesday. It's Frankie here. You're listening to Weekends right now. Coming up, I have a bit of Yeahs with Heads Will Roll. Love that one. Some Broods as well. Right now, Aikida with Go.

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2: That was your One Night Stand live music montage. It all kicks off at 2 p.m. in Griffith, and you'll be hearing it live, all the chaos in the chat from the One Night Stand takeover. We've got Nina Jirachi, DMAs, Genesis Owusu, Maya, Betty Reyes, and Triple J Unearthed competition winner's young brother. We heard in that live music montage a bit of G-Flip, Ocean Alley, 3%, Grinspoon as well. Hope you're getting hyped up. Can you text me 0439757555? If you're almost there to the site, maybe you're there now getting excited. Let me know where you're at with it. Coming up, got a bit of the Strokes. Steve Lacy. Right now it's Fisher. What a life. Triple J.

0: He's known across the country as one of the biggest names in the Socceroos. But when Awer Mabil is not representing Australia in football, he's raising money for children where life started for him, in a refugee camp.
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Pretty, funny, can fight. She always knew she had something special in.

0: 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It's Young Brother, live from One Night Stand in Griffith with Chit Chat.
1: Make some noise out there, Griffith. How we feeling? Yeah, Tupac wanna fight you, lad.

It was great. I grew up in regional Queensland in Dolby, and a very small town, and one time one night stand came to our town, and it was like just the sickest party ever.

Betty Rays are about to take the stage for Griffith's One Night Stand. But before we take you there, check out this live track from G Flip at One Night Stand in Warrnambool.

lock in for Mix Up tonight with me, Kaylin Crabb, and a stacked lineup of guest DJs taking over the decks. We're hanging out with our new resident, Kasimba, who'll be taking over with their emotional techno bangers. Scottish producer Frank is hooning in with high-energy club sounds. And London's ESC is bringing the bass. It's going to be all killer, no filler, so make sure you're locked in for Mix Up tonight from 10 on Triple J.

0: Turnley, acting tough here on Triple J. Abby and Tyrone with you. God, it has been so much fun bringing you all the action from the One Night Stand. We are backstage in Griffith and it's looking crazy out there. I've got to tell you, Ty, I want to get off the mic and get out there.
1: I know, same. Okay? We have been warming up to this very moment, to the doors opening to the Young Brothers set who warmed up the stage for all of these acts that you are about to hear. We are Abby and Tyrone. You can find us on Triple J Breakfast Monday to Friday. Lucy Smith is going to be with you right up after this. It's Betty Ray's live from One Night Stand.
0: See ya!

Hey, hey, hey, one night stand, how are we feeling? We're bringing out the campfire songs. We've got the Akui out. Oh, here we go. I want you to sing back with me. There's two lines. One of them's, let's go, let's go. And the next one is, if you know, you know. Let me try that. 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

Dom Dollar, saving up on Triple J. Happy Saturday to you. My name is Lucy Smith. Good to be with you backstage at our one night stand in Griffith. 0439 757 555 is where you can get in touch. And I like that we are almost the merch liaisons here today. Claire and Em, I see you on the text line. You said we are travelling from Perth to one night stand. Almost there. Need to know, do you have hoodies in the merch tent? I do not have the numbers on me right now, but what I do know is that there were people who, as soon as the gates open, hightailed it to the merch tent. There were two queues going all the way up the Griffith Sports Ground. And I just looked at each person and I went, I couldn't even pick the merch that you're buying. You know what I mean? I saw a crew of four people who had driven from Melbourne here to Griffith, and they were all wearing Nina Jirachi shirts. All of them, the white shirt with the blue azure kind of writing on it. And I just thought, they look like Nina Jirachi fans. They look like, look, this is no shade, I promise. They look like they spend a bit of time on the computer, is all I'm saying. I could pick it from a mile away. And they were so excited. They said, we're here to see Nina. Three of them had seen her before. One of them, it was their very first time. So for the first time tonight, they're going to see Nina Jirachi close out the one night stand in Griffith. And you can too, no matter where you are. From 6 p.m. on Triple J's YouTube channel, we are bringing you these live sets. So you've been hearing them on your radio. Very soon, you're going to hear Genesis Owusu, but you can also see him. You can see DMAs. You can see Nina Jirachi light things up right here as we take you direct to Griffith, no matter where you are in the country. Thank you so much for being with me. Very soon, Maya is going to join me right here to chat about her set. We're going to get her as she's just gotten off stage, full of energy. Devorah right here with Dancehead. You're on Triple J.

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1: Hello, it's Genesis Owusu. I'm about to hit the stage here at One Night Stand. Whether you're here or whether you're listening from afar, get ready to get sweaty, get ready to have a good time, and I'll see you in a bit.

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0: with Love, Love, Love, Love. You are tuned into Triple J. We are live in Griffith for the One Night Stand. You're listening to Jordan and Luca. You can usually catch us on weekdays from 3 p.m., but here we are on a Saturday night living it up in Griffith.
1: Do we get overtime for this? I can't wait to find out.
0: I will follow up.
1: We must know, man. It's been so fun. Head along to the Jordan and Luca Instagram.

ballpark music right there. She only loves me when I'm there on Triple J. It is Jordan and Luca hanging out with you live from One Night Stand here in Griffith, literally

0: Literally moments away from throwing you to DMAs live on stage. They've teased that they have a big surprise coming up. I cannot wait for you guys to find out what it is. Perfect text has just come in on 0439757555. Keep them rolling. Let us know where you're listening from, if you're watching from on the Triple J YouTube. What about this, Jordan? I literally had my only one-night stand with someone at Reading Festival in 2015. The guy had a DMAs tattoo on his face.
1: Wow. That'd be it. He'd get the kick.

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And we are so lucky to be joined by the man himself, fresh from the stage, minutes off

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0: Horse Girl with That's My Beach here on Triple J Weekend Breakfast. I've got Sarah Amir here with me.
1: Hey,
0: she's put her headphones on and she's ready to do the news?
1: Ready to do it.
0: All right.
1: Let's go. Hey, Sarah here with a quick Triple J news update. Officials in the Kharkiv region of eastern Ukraine say three people, including a child, have been killed in a Russian drone attack that hit a home. Earlier, five people were killed in a Russian strike on an industrial facility in Ukraine's southern region. It comes as U.S. President